time. Your night takes its time. Like the shack outside the games. And you know what I'm talking about. Just let me know if you wanna go to that home out on the range. They got a lot of nice girls.

0: good time tonight. Let me hear you say this.
1: En tu vuelta a casa sintonizás la 104.1.